Boss Man D-Lo, Young Miami, Funk Flex, Webster Hall, 4,000 deep. Nice. Oh. The Baby's at Summer Jam. The biggest event of the year. Most important event. Funk Flex. Oh, yeah. I got those backstage passes for you. The Summer Jam at Funk Flex. Let me see.

0: Sing it, ladies, right here. Sing it right here. 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
1: So can you come pick up your clothes?
0: Oh. Yes. Kehlani. Barclays. 20,000 deep. Funk Flex on the set. David Ali, what up? Funk Flex birthday bash at Central Park. Joe Jackson, what up? Oh, man. Nah, it's going to be crazy.

A Boogie, Kyle Rich, Zeddy Will, Bronx, Brooklyn, Queens, DJ Omanaya, what up? M, what up? A Boogie!

Oh, yeah. I told you, Mary J. Blige. I don't even know what she said. Las Vegas residency, baby. Park MGM, Funk Flex on the set. Did I tell you Funk Flex is coming to Madison Square Garden 20,000 deep?

Will's at Summer Jam, baby. The biggest experience of the year. Oh, man. You dip, I dip, we dip like. You dip, I dip, we dip like. 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
0: 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Summer Jam. 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
0: Yes, yes.
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More gold, more motion, Funk Flex, let's go. 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
0: Dembo! 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

0: Mm-hmm.
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1: 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We out here booking. Lit Digital, booking agency, we moving. I told you, Summer Jam. Backstage passes, you want them? At Funk Flex. Let me see that steering wheel type of car you're driving, where you're riding. Let me see some energy in that car, and you can get some backstage passes. Yes, to Summer Jam. Crazy, right? Wow. Wow. Mariah the Scientist is going to be at Summer Jam. Man. Ooh.

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1: Hi, so nice to meet you.
0: Hey, nice to meet you too. Now listen, what part upstate are you from?
1: I'm in between Beacon and Poughkeepsie.
0: Now I'm in Ardsley. I'm not sure how far that is from you, but it's not that far.
1: Oh, I'm local to Westchester. I go there a lot, so.
0: Okay. So listen, Jen, let's get to what's important. I got tickets for you to go to Summer Jam.
1: Oh, my God. I'm so excited. Thank you so much.
0: Yes. Let me tell you something. This is going to be an experience, man. I think you're going to love it.
1: I can't wait. I cannot wait to go.
0: Yes. Tickets are at Ticketmaster.com or Hot97.com. French Montana, Mariah the Scientist, Ice Spice, Max B, Fetty Wap, The Baby, G Herbo, Natalie Nunn, Cash Cobain, Zeddy Will, and a whole lot of others. So it's going to be an amazing, amazing event. Are you going to hang out with me during the takeover? Would you like to do that?
1: I would love to do that.
0: Okay, you at home? You in the car? Where are you?
1: Right now, I'm at home.
0: All right. Well, listen, I'm so glad that you're tuned in to me. I don't know if you know, but every hour I play new music from an artist from New York, New Jersey, or Connecticut. So I'm going to go to Brooklyn because 41 is going to be at Summer Jam. Kyle Rich, Jen Carter, Tata. So I'm going to play that. And I want you to hold tight because I want you to hang out with me later, okay?
1: Okay, no problem. Yeah.
0: Let's do it. 41.

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I'm gonna keep it international. All I need is one night. You gonna have to splurge on it. All I need is one night. Yes. I went deaf on it. Here we go. Oh yeah. From Flex 97. DJ Chulo's gonna be at Summer Jam.

just like getting all these songs on. I just love it. Yeah. I just love it, man. I just really, really enjoy it. You know what? Don't forget, Mariah the Scientist is going to be at Summer Jam. She's going to tear that stage down.

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Mariah the Scientist is at Summer Jam.

gonna just play some joints. I'm just playing some things. Ron Browse, what's going on? Kehlani, Barclays, 20,000 deep, Funk Flex on the set. David Ali, I appreciate you. Let's go.

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You want Summer Jam backstage passes at Funk Flex right now. Let me set still on type of car you're driving, where you riding.

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0: Yes!
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0: Yes!
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0: 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There's Burning Blue, Mariah the Scientist, and that's when Jen wanted to hear, correct?
1: Yes, I do. Oh my God, I'm so excited. This is great.
0: So, Jen, you know Mariah the Scientist is going to be at Summer Jam.
1: I know. I can't wait. I've never seen her live. I can't wait.
0: No, you're going to love it. Of course, everyone, Jen won some Summer Jam tickets earlier, so she's going to be at the concert. So, Jen, what would you like to play?
1: I would like to play Pop That Thing by the Baby.
0: Okay, and also, I'm going to play something new from Biani. She's going to be at Summer Jam. Shout out to my man, Renee. I'm going to get to that. Hot 97 Takeover.

0: This is Jen from upstate, still here on the Hot 97 Takeover. Here's Rain Dance by Dave and Tim. I would like to give a shout out to my man E, Hot 97, and Funk Flex.
1: Let's get the party started. See you at the bar, you was hardly talking. That's when I knew that your heart was scarring. Friends to lovers need a part to star in. Like, wait, babe, let me.

0: Hot 97 Takeover, Funk Flex. There was a little Dave and Thames Takeover, and that's what Jen wanted to hear because she's from upstate, and she got Summer Jam tickets.
1: Yes.
0: Who are you taking with you?
1: I'm going to take my man with me.
0: Oh, beautiful. That's going to be a good one, okay. Is this going to be your first Summer Jam?
1: No, I go every year.
0: Oh, you go every year. Do you have a favorite? Do you have a favorite Summer Jam?
1: That's hard to pick.
0: Okay.
1: Cardi B. There's not been one that I didn't like.
0: So there's not one that you didn't like. I love that.
1: Mm-hmm.
0: So every hour I play new music from an artist that's going to perform at Summer Jam. Brioni's going to be performing. Shout out to my man Renee. So we're going to get to that at the end of the Hot 97 Takeover. I appreciate you so much. I'm so glad that you got the tickets. I hope that's a perfect birthday gift for you.
1: It's perfect. Thank you so much.
0: What you want to play?
1: I want to play Folded by Kehlani.
0: Shout out to my man David Ali, because Kehlani is coming to Brooklyn, 20,000 deep. Yours truly, Funk Flex, is going to be on the set. And at 10 p.m.

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0: outlaw!
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to Summer Jam at Funk Flex. Let me see that steering wheel. What type of car you driving? Where you riding? You could be backstage. Yes.

Yes, yes. 5 p.m. reset, baby. Don Julio. Palooza edition. Oh, man. I don't even know what she said, 'cause she's gone. I got an event. That I'm doing every 3 months. 5 p.m. reset. 2,000 deep. 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

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Backstage passes to Summer Jam. I got them. Oh. Kehlani's coming to that Barclays. 20,000 deep. Funk Flex is coming to Central Park for the big birthday bash. 10,000 deep. 5 p.m. reset. Don Julio Palooza edition. Oh, yeah. 2,000 strong. The stage is going to become a dance floor. You're going to love it.

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1: Crazy.
0: She did it no hill. She got out the hill. My city, my station. If you ain't from the culture, it's impossible for you to remove me from the culture when you're not from the culture. Y'all, all of y'all. Impossible!
2: Let's go.
0: Mm-hmm. DJ Kid Meech, I see you, Mount Vernon. What's going on with you, bro? Said he will. What up? The baby's bringing his A game to Summer Jam. Funk Flex, we gonna be there. Let's go. I'm gonna go to the Bronx after this. I'm gonna give you some beat.

0: Let's go.
1: Yeah.
0: Club Miami, I'm there. It's going to be crazy. Chino Saw, what up, Joe Jackson?
1: Yeah.
0: Dreyas, yes, yes, yes. I love it. First time ever I'm coming to Fantasies. Huberto Lenny, what's going on? Wait a minute. BX. A Boogie, Zeddy Will, Kyle Rich, Bronx, Brooklyn, Queens, what New York City sound like. DJ Omanai, what's going on? A Boogie, A Boogie, we looking for you, A Boogie. We always looking for you. Let's go.

0: Boss Man D'Lo, Young Miami. Yes. Webster Hall, 4,000 deep, not 400 deep. Not 400 deep with hookah. Nope, not what we're doing. Nope, nope, nope. 4,000 deep with the big bag. Wow. Boss Man D'Lo, Young Miami, Webster Hall, Funk Flex on the set. Mama party girl. 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Oh no, it's crazy. It's crazy.
1: I'm not trying to be nosy. Let me know where you going tonight.
0: Eddie Wills at Summer Jam. You want backstage passes to Summer Jam?
1: Don't be out with your
0: friends. At Funk Flex, let me see that steel what type of car you driving. Where you riding?
1: You know it ain't right. When you get fired, that's your enemy time.
0: Here we go.
1: Never mind, it's okay. Go and play with
0: your
1: I got that love how I talk on the mic. They be all in my comments and all of my likes. Okay. At the end of the day, baby girl, you're my wife. Okay. Definition of baddie. You really

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Funk Flex on the set all night long. 20,000 D. Oh. DJ Elray, what's going on? You want backstage passes to Summer Jam? At Funk Flex right now, this second. Do it.

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Oh, yeah. I went deaf on it. Summer Jam, baby. Summer Jam. All I need is one night. Summer Jam is under new management. All I need is Katrina B and Funk Flex Management. I went deaf on it. Yep. Things done changed up here. Tembo. As I keep it international. DJ Chulo, Funk Flex, Dominican Day Parade. We're going to be out there. I feel amazing. Maria, what up? Fazio. 4th of July. 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

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DJ CeeLo, remember when they got you out of here? CeeLo, you remember when your own crew got you fired from up here? Crazy. You're back, though. You're back. 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

Shout out to Albert Rodriguez, CEO, Media Co., President Energy, Cujo, what up? Sue Kim, what up? Tomas, what's going on? Cynthia, WBLS. Nessa, what up? Katrina B. Mornings with Miro. Miro, I see you, bruh. Oh! We rocking, we rocking. Now everybody's here. At Funk Flex. You know what to do. Backstage passes to Summer Jam. You want them? Let me see that steering wheel. What type of car you driving? I'll give you backstage passes to Summer Jam. Oh! Jay Dixon, what's going on?

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Boss Man D-Lo, Young Miami, Webster Hall, 4,000 deep. What do we say? It's not 400 deep with hookah. That's not what we're doing. Hookah. No. Funk Flex on the set. Webster Hall. My city, my town, my station. Under new management.

Mm-hmm. We want to welcome Grandmaster Flash to WBLS. 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Welcome Grandmaster Flash to WBLS. 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

Yes. Rest in peace to the Fat Man Scoop. TJ Knuckles, what up? Young Sad. Energy. We're going to break it down. One hand in the air right now. You want backstage passes to Summer Jam? At me. At Funk Flex. I'm going to sit still. What type of car you driving? What?

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Nobody better than me coming out those cars. Lit Digital, Shake the Block, we the squad. My station, my city. Hey, hey, ho, ho, ho. Hey, ho.

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1: Darn it. 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
0: Shout to Maria. Fazio. Shout to Jaden, Hunter, and Dante. For the first year in a long time, I had an amazing Mother's Day and an amazing Father's Day, and I'm very grateful for that good energy that's moving around, you know? Very grateful. So, Summer Jam backstage passes. I got a few more at Funk Flex. Let me see that steering call you're driving. I'll give them to you. And let's get to this Albie Al Respected Jokes jersey. Albie Al is performing at Summer Jam. I'll be back tomorrow, 5 o'clock. Yes.

0: 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Summer Jam is under new management. Ha ha!
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14: New York! 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Won the chip. 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

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Starting at 5 p.m. every day, once an hour, I'm going to be giving you new music. But hold on, it's only going to be artists from New York, New Jersey, and Connecticut. This is what New York City sounds like. Turn the music off. Enough for all this out-of-town music.

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2: 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Keep cool and have some fun. 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

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If I let my

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1: 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That's Saturday, July 11th, West 120th Street. 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
5: 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Highville, congratulations. Won the chip. Stand up, New York! 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
6: New York! It's been 50 years. Highville, congratulations, won the chip, stand up New York. You see what our center did to the giraffe? 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

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Zodiac sign, it must be a Gemini moon, cause we about to go half mistakenly.

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1: 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It's gonna be hot. 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That's Saturday, July 11th, West 120th Street. 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

First person shooter mode. We turning your song to a funeral. To the just say they don't office. You better be talking about working in cubicles. Yeah, them boys had a lot, but I knew the code. A lot of debate in my numero. Not the 3, not the 2, I'm the UNO. Yeah.

loud mouth. We can fuck around. Hit the music, baby, cut it down. Hit it while you do me indubitably. I feel like I'm a now. I feel like a bust down. When I shine bright, blind is up now. In the cut, big black tuck, sacked up. You can pick it up now. Looking.

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1: Yes, sir. Hot 97 Mornings of Merrill. Good morning, New York, New Jersey, Connecticut. Listen, man, I'm here with the most illustrious crew on radio. It's your boy, the K Merrill Man, the human durag flap, joined by none other than Mia Bell.
2: Good morning.
1: That's right. She's out here doing the wacky races ish again. You know what I'm saying? She's on the board, she's on the mic, she's on the keyboard, she's on the Zeta.
2: Most importantly, I'm live in studio.
1: In studio.
2: We're not in LA anymore.
1: She's back. You know what I'm saying?
3: The BET Awards glow still on you.
1: Yo, nah, I was about to say it's the opposite. She got the I've returned to New York glow.
2: Yep.
1: I'm back where I'm supposed to be. Yeah. I'm out of the land of taco trucks and fake conversations.
3: Word up.
1: You know what I'm saying?
2: And
1: what
2: just slow. Do? They move so slow.
1: Slow as hell.
2: Please, make the breakfast faster.
3: Come on. There. How many times do you ask, what do you do?
2: You know what? And by strangers. It's like, why are you asking me? You trying to
1: bro,
2: light
1: me
2: up?
1: Bro, we are out of Starbucks.
2: We're outside.
1: What?
2: Right.
1: I'm getting my coffee. What are you asking me?
2: I'm scared now. Gosh. Are you going to rob me?
3: Yeah. That's Los Angeles for you, but welcome back. It's good
2: Thank
3: to have you
2: both.
1: Yo,
2: much.
1: For real. Like I said, you're glowing. You know what I'm saying? The anti-smog, you know what I'm saying, is working. Of course. You know what I'm saying? Big Cuisine Family Day.
3: Yeah.
1: Straight out of St. Pat's.
3: You already know.
1: You know what I'm saying? You can call them Kaz.
3: What's going on, Tri-State? How y'all living, man? This Malik Beasley stuff is crazy. I can't wait to talk about this.
1: Oh, baby. Yeah.
3: We'll talk about it all. We'll probably talk about the YouTube hour off air.
1: Yeah, we're going to get into the nitty-gritty of that.
3: Word.
1: But listen, y'all, it's, of course, brought to you by the super producer of the millennium, the most impactful Puerto Rican since Benito Santiago Rodriguez Manito Donito Bad Bunny. You know what I'm saying? He has multiple names because he's a Latino man. Yo, wake it up, Tri-State. Listen, there's a lot going on today. As the usual, you know what I'm saying? We got 8 o'clock, Hip Hop Jeopardy. Summer Jam announcements, July 6th. Also, 8 a.m., Mind the Marrow, plus Kenny Burgos, the CEO of the New York Apartment Association. Let's get into that. But right now, Mia Bell is going to take you through your morning headlines, all right? Because she is doing it all. God damn it. You know what I'm saying? She's a five-tool player.
2: All right, let me shuffle my papers. You guys ready for it? Because there is a huge heat wave coming to the city this week, including 2 days over 100 degrees. Ooh. Yes, they're calling it a heat dome, and it's building over the northeast. So it's also going to hit Philly, Washington, D.C., and it's extreme humidity and severe weather alerts. So they are advising that people should not be outside. All day because... sweltering hot and humidity. They're also advocating for more cooling centers, of course, because it's going to get real shaky out here. Kaz, you remember these heat waves from back in the day? How did you and your family handle?
3: Boy, do I. I mean, we didn't do fire hydrants. I was in Staten Island, you know what I'm saying? So we all had the homies pool down the street that we all went to, and we would just, you know what I'm saying, ransack that thing.
1: 30 deep in the above ground pool.
3: Exactly, yeah.
2: Oh, my God.
3: Yo. If you got a friend with a pool, he is super popular right now.
1: Oh, man. Listen, if you do
2: Marrow.
1: Yeah.
2: The friend with the pool.
1: Hey, you know what I'm saying? Yo, unfortunately, it's heated to like 90 degrees right now, so it's not going to give you too
3: much.
1: There's
3: some ice cubes in that joint.
2: I know. Yo, we're going to need it.
1: Merrow Jr., if you're hearing right now, turn the heat off on the pool right now. Turn it off. go on the app.
2: Now, locally, closer to home and to our office, there was a big fire that broke out on the corner of 30th and 7th Ave this morning, actually, very early in the morning. If you are in the city, you'll see a bunch of fire trucks, a bunch of firemen, a bunch of blocks blocked off. So if you are going to be in, you know, Midtown area, you coming to Penn Station, plan accordingly, all right? Because it's kind of crazy outside right
1: now.
2: Bring
1: a mask.
3: Yeah, I just came from there. It looks crazy outside.
2: Yeah,
3: it looked like a movie set.
1: It's actually a fire, y'all. It's not just me like having my morning, you know what I'm saying?
3: It's right in front of the garden. So if you're coming that way, just they're gonna loop you around. They're gonna do a mad detours.
2: Yep.
1: Sheesh.
2: All right, now that's it for headlines for now. Alternate side parking and meters are in effect. Collections are on schedule. Them schools are not open.
1: No.
2: My nieces and nephews home. Staying up late. Crazy.
1: Yo, disgusting. All the lights in my house were on this morning. I don't know what's going on. There's a mess everywhere. Hey.
2: As for the weather, 73 degrees and sunny. It's going to be a high of 90 today. So, yeah, get ready for that heat wave, baby. It's coming.
1: Listen, it's not like more than some hot dome. Listen, coming up next, me and Bella do tell. It's Hot 97 Mornings of Merrill, baby. It's your boy.
0: Hot
1: The Kid Merrill, the Human Direct Vibe. 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

0: Yo, it's Hot 97. It's Morning with Mero, baby. For life. It's your boy, the Kid Mero. And we are here with the one and only. You know what I'm saying? We had to drop the music out 1 second. We had to drop the bet out because it's very important for y'all to understand what's going down right now. You know what I'm saying? Listen, if you are a media company, okay, and you want to poach Mia Bell from us, you will do so over my dead body, okay? Because this woman is running the entire station right now. She's on the boards. She's on the mic. She's on the Zeta. Is that what it's called? Zeta?
1: Zeta, yes.
0: Zeta. She's on the Zeta. You know what I'm saying? And she got to do tough for y'all right after the headlines, B. Come on. With like a 2 minute break. Well, you heard Top Dog Law. You know what I'm saying? Come on. She's on fire.
1: Might be half asleep, but it's okay. We're here.
0: Hibiscus coming, baby.
1: I know. All right. Hold on. Let me play my theme music.
0: Yes,
2: put
0: she
2: puts her own theme music on.
0: Come on, man.
2: She puts on her own theme music. Who's doing it like me?
0: Come on. Nobody is the answer to that question.
1: All right. Come on.
0: That's right.
1: So, in entertainment news, Clue Shiesty allegedly had an inappropriate relationship with a house arrest supervisor.
0: What?
1: Several media outlets are reporting this. Now, what makes it interesting is that the supervisor entered an unauthorized day pass for Clue Shiesty, which allowed him to travel to locations outside the scope of his house arrest the day that Gucci Mane was robbed.
0: Oh,
1: so, it's all starting to add up.
2: You ever hear certain songs and rappers rap like they criminal masterminds and like there's no possible way like you could really do this in real life.
0: Yo,
2: apparently you probably can.
0: Yo, Clue Shiesty is writing Grand Theft Auto 6 by himself.
2: Facts.
0: You know what I'm saying?
2: Off
0: the entire story mode.
2: All family was like, if this is on power, like this is too unbelievable.
0: This is too much.
1: 50 Cent needs to start writing the script.
2: Right.
1: Not only that, but Clue Shiesty is going to remain behind bars for a while. His trial isn't scheduled to take place until February 22nd of 2027.
2: Wow.
1: So, yes. We'll be reporting on that as it takes place. Okay. Now, moving on, Chris Rock is calling Drewski the best host ever after his BET hosting stint.
0: Oh.
1: He sent Drewski a really sweet text, and the comedian posted it on his IG story. And he's showing him a lot of love and saying that, you know, he basically took his job. Like, go ahead, man, giving him his flowers.
0: Mm.
1: So what do you guys think? Because we've seen so many different hosts, like Kevin Hart, Jamie Foxx, Trevor Noah, who does the Grammys. I think he's a great Grammys host.
2: Yeah,
1: Drewski kills it.
0: Yeah, he does. He definitely does his thing. You know what I'm saying? Like from the like the new era. You know what I mean? Also, this is LL Cool J erasure. You know what I'm saying? Because LL Cool J would throw on a suit and a Newsies hat and get out there and make it happen. You know what I'm saying?
2: Newsies hat?
0: That's right. That's a very
2: Kangol
0: reference.
2: Man,
0: bro, it's a Kangol, yes.
1: Oh, my God.
0: He would throw on the cashmere
2: Not
0: Kangol.
2: Not too much on the pointy head, bro.
0: You know what I'm saying? Come on. Yo, my head is like a shark's fin. You know what I'm saying?
1: It also sparks the conversation of people like really feeling like influencers are taking the job of traditional hosts and whatnot.
0: Hello.
2: Hey, listen.
0: Not up here.
2: Damn it. Well, technically. If we really break it down.
0: Listen, we are TV personalities, guys. Don't downplay yourself.
2: You're
0: not an influencer, okay?
2: But he did great. Drewski was awesome.
1: He put in the work.
0: Yeah.
1: All right, now that's it for Mia Bell. Do tell this hour. And after this, we'll talk more about Song of the Summer. Because we're finally like here. It's summertime.
0: Song of Summer. I don't even know why that vocal stem came into my head. It's my ADHD in real time, y'all. Hot 97, y'all. 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Tri-State. Yo, we are just watching Mia Bell in awe, as you should. You know what I'm saying? Because she's doing the damn thing. We're going to be right back. Guess what? We're more Mia Bell on headlines, y'all. You know what I'm saying? Keep it locked, Tri-State. She got the info. It's entertainment, y'all. Let's go. 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

0: I knew the pay, but I still ate it because I'm a gremlin.
1: Yeah, baby. Hot 97 Mornings and Mero. It's your boy, the Kid Mero, man. I'm here with the most illustrious crew of radio. And also, I told y'all before the break, man, Mia Bell's doing everything and anything in this studio, okay? And she's ready with your morning headlines, y'all.
2: Wow. I thought you were going to give me a little more time to, you know, get my intro music.
1: I can vamp. I can absolutely vamp and keep it New York City, you know, because, listen, before you get your headlines, let me just tell y'all something.
3: What's up?
1: In case you forgot. The New York Knicks are NBA champions. You know what I'm saying? We have to remind you that every 2 weeks.
2: Anytime. Are you wearing your merch? Yes.
3: Anytime somebody asks me how long are you going to wear Knicks merch, I just say yes.
1: Yes.
3: That's the answer to the question.
1: 469 days.
3: Exactly.
1: You know what I'm saying? At the very least.
3: Until they are no longer the defending champions.
1: Exactly. You know what I'm saying? Yo, I'm seeing the first three words in his headline, and I'm like, ooh. So I cannot wait for Mia Bell to tell y'all. You know what I'm saying? Headlines with Mia Bell.
2: You ready?
1: Tri-State?
3: Yeah.
2: Listen closely, because early scientific testing is suggesting that the drug in Ozempic could help slow down biological aging. All right? They are doing any and everything to boost these GLP-1. Is that what they call it? GLP-1 drugs.
1: I call them glyphs.
3: Yes.
2: Yes. And saying that they do more than help people lose weight. Now, we know that initially Ozempic and GLP-1 drugs are for pre-diabetics and people dealing with, you know, those kind of issues. But now a lot of people are using it just strictly for weight loss.
3: Yeah. The biggest test for if this is going to be true is watching Serena Williams come back to play tennis. If she comes back and balls out, them GLP is about to be flying off the shelf.
1: What? Facts. Yo. Oh. And it's crazy because it's like, yo, that's not somebody who you should compare yourself to. She's an athletic freak.
3: She's already a super athlete, bro. Yeah. But like, she came out and was like, I'm using this. Yeah. And now she's back playing tennis. So. Uh-huh.
1: Watch. We shall see.
3: If she cooks, it's going to be crazy.
1: Will she be Serena or will she be Drizzy?
2: Right. The excessive marketing for all of this worries me, though. Like, just feel like they're trying to get everybody on this drug.
3: Feels like a class action lawsuit.
1: Yeah, but you know what it is? It's like you said, like, it's supposed to be, like, they gave it to me. Because
3: you were diabetic.
2: And a lot of women who are pregnant and dealing with pre-diabetes, they give it to them. So I don't know. There are natural ways to you know, slow down aging, like more collagen, that's in cinnamon, ashwagandha, turmeric, natural stuff that we can also use.
1: That grow from the earth, like Cat Williams say.
2: So, please, don't forget about that part of things, y'all. Now, moving on, 18 New York City streets have temporarily been renamed for Knicks players.
1: Yeah.
2: So, the celebration continues. 7th Ave and West 11th Street is Jalen Brunson, number 11.
1: Okay.
2: 6th Ave and West 8th, that's OG Anunoby. And 7th and West 32nd is Karl Anthony Towns.
1: Hey.
2: How cool is that?
3: We are currently broadcasting from Kale Bridges Avenue. Which is crazy to see. I would have saw it if there wasn't a house on fire on the block near us, but
2: Oh my gosh, that's so cool.
3: It's cool because they tried to do it last year and they tried to climb the Knicks after they lost. And now they're like, they stay in.
1: Now what?
3: Chance.
1: Now what? You know what I'm saying?
2: That's amazing.
1: Just have, you know, I feel like 204th and Audubon should be Karl Anthony Towns. Right? You know what I'm saying?
2: That's it for headlines this hour. Alternate side parking and meters are in effect. Collections are on schedule. Them schools are not open. It's summertime.
1: Yeah.
2: It's about 70 degrees. We have a high of 92 later. Ooh, it's going to be real hot. Okay.
1: Guess who's doing a cannonball into the pool as soon as he gets to the grave?
3: Boy.
1: Listen, it's Trauma Bonding Tuesday, y'all. You know what it is. And, hot topic time, because if you're talking about it, so are we. Like I said, it is Trauma Bonding Tuesdays. TBT, not Throwback Thursday, Trauma Bonding Tuesdays. So you heard? And New York's magazine, The Cut, recently published a piece saying that every teen should work in the service industry, retail, restaurants, hospitality. And that got us thinking about our first jobs.
3: Ooh.
1: And we want to hear about your first jobs, Tri-State. So call us up. 1-800-223-9797. What whack-ass job did you have coming out of high school or to survive college? You know what I'm saying? If you was a dance at Sue's, call us up. Let us know. 1-800-223-9797. 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It's Morning Romero. the Avengers of radio, goddammit. Let's go!
4: Yeah, but I know you eat your rice and your cabbage too.

0: sure. I don't need mad at you, but I had to do what I had to do. For sure.
1: She got an attitude when she said it like she mad at you.
0: For sure.
2: Got an attitude, but I'm feeling less, so I ain't mad at you. And I'm tired of two, and it's fatter too. I'm your baddest boo. So what you about to do? Top one baddie in a jaddy move. 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

0: do to be having you. I feel like having new top 560 in a savage too. Yeah, so I know you eat your rice and your cabbage too.
1: She a savage too, I'm a savage too, it's compatible. She was talking practice, had to cut her off, got her battable. I ain't chicken tender, if you f*** my brother, I ain't mad at you.
0: And in the kitchen, we ain't even make it to the master room.
1: Met her in the trenches, when she's and she tatted too.
2: Let's get the party started. See you at the bar, you was hardly talking. That's when I knew that your heart was scarring. Friends to lovers need a part to star in. Like, wait, babe, let me ask.

0: 5'9", brown eyes.
1: Shimmy, shimmy, yeah, shimmy, yeah. Yo, listen. Listen, I'm burning that to the ground with the shimmy, shimmy, yah, shimmy, yeah. You know what I'm saying?
2: Can he come to Summer Jam? I want to see shimmy, shimmy, yah live. Yeah,
3: for real.
2: Come listen, on, man. How about us, Dave?
1: Maybe not him, but a guy, at least a guy named Dave will come and be like, shimmy, shimmy, yah. You know what I'm saying?
2: I'm sure there'll be a guy named Dave at Summer Jam. Safe bet. Safe bet.
1: Shout out to all the Daves out there. And shout out to us. You know what I'm saying? Hi, 97's Mornings with Merrill. Listen, I told y'all before the break, it's Hot Topic time. Because if you are talking about it, so are we. Today is Tuesday, which means it is TBT, Trauma Bonding Tuesday, and New York Magazine.

0: Magazine's The Cut recently published a piece saying that every teen should work in the service industry. That means retail, restaurants, hospitality. And that got us thinking about our first jobs here in the studio, which we discussed off mic, and we'll get to it after we talk to y'all. So call the number one, you know what I'm saying? Talk to me. Hello, what's your name? Where you calling from? Holla at your boy. Okay.
1: What's up, Sherelle from Brooklyn?
0: Hey, Sherelle from Brooklyn. Yeah, Sherelle calling in from BK. So talk to me. Yeah, what was your first, you know, job experience like? Was it positive? Was it negative? Do you remember it fondly?
2: I want to say it was very negative. I worked at Blockbuster, for all of y'all who know what this is.
0: Oh!
2: Before Netflix.
0: Classic.
2: I was at Blockbuster, and when I tell you that was the worst job I ever had, one, because, like, the alphabetization of the DVDs, like, the level of racks you would have to, like, put those DVDs back on the shelf, like, to be able to find the DVD was the worst. I used to be traumatized just, like, thinking about the alphabets, like, A, B, C, D, E, F, which one first, which one next? It was so bad.
0: Yeah.
2: On top of that, like, we had to push, like, I don't know if you guys remember, we had to push, like, these memberships to, like, like, you know, to get the DVDs first or whatever. Like, that was maybe the only high treacherous, okay? I think the only thing that was good about that job was, like, being able to get certain releases early. Like, I believe that was the only perk. I didn't even go into my last check. I was like, you know what? You guys can keep it for memorabilia. I'm not actually coming back here anymore.
0: We thank you for your service, man.
2: Mail it out because, no, I didn't want to go back in there. I didn't want to go back.
0: He was like, yeah, leave it in the drop box. I'll come stick my hand and pick it up.
2: Send it to me. It's fine. I don't even need that anymore.
0: Yo,
3: what an era.
0: Shout out to you. Yeah, Blockbuster was a real era. Man. I used to just be in there smack, like, what? Like,
2: it
0: staring.
2: It was a time. Yeah, people would just come in there, like, looking for certain things, or, like, God forbid a new movie came out. Like, people were crackheads trying to get it. It was so bad. Series was on there. It was horrible. And then, like, if people didn't put stuff back in the right place, it's like, we had it. They wanted it. And where the hell is it?
0: Yeah.
2: Just, like, searching for Dora, looking for the damn DVD. It was so bad. It was so bad.
0: Yo, them two-day rentals was whooping everybody's ass. Like, yo, the red box, bring it back
2: go
0: in 48
2: ahead and
0: hours.
2: Back late.
0: Yo, I appreciate you, mom.
2: Charge for that.
0: Thank you for calling him. I appreciate you. Yo, caller number two. What's your name? Where you calling from? And what is your first retail service job experience?
4: Well, I'm Gabby from Brooklyn, Canarsie, New York.
0: Yeah,
3: okay, Florida.
0: Yeah, that's right.
4: Well, so my first experience wasn't in retail, but I did end up getting a job in school for my health class, which was a reproductive sex ed kind of job. It was great. Highly recommend. I actually do work in retail now. I work at a licensed dispensary in the city, but I love it. I actually wanted to touch on something that you guys had mentioned. I really do agree and think that people should be working in hospitality, retail, et cetera, because you know, back then I used to not be a tipper. I was frugal as fuck. I was like, why would I tip you? But now that I'm on the other side, I can definitely say, and also like I bartend too. Mm-hmm. I'm like, you know what? Now it's like, okay, everybody gets money. You know what I'm saying? I'm tipping everybody no matter what services you're doing. You have to respect that somebody is providing a service,
0: right,
4: and that everybody should be treated equally. So I might have not worked retail at a younger age, but I've had a lot of jobs. And after my first job, I was a lifeguard for 6 years, so that was fun.
0: Hey, okay.
3: Get into it, girl.
0: Let me ask you one question, though. When you go to, like, let's say you go to, like, a bodega in the city, right, like on 28th Street, and you buy like a Snickers bar, right? And you pay, and you tap to pay, and they turn a little screen around, and it says tip 20%, 30%, 80%. Are you tipping the bodega guy for getting you a Snickers bar?
3: Sorry,
4: absolutely not, because that Snickers is talking about.
0: I appreciate your honesty.
4: $5.
0: All right. Hello. Like, we paid 600% markup for this. There's your tip.
4: Yeah, no, they already be taxing, so y'all can keep that extra $3 that because it's really $2.
0: It's the tariffs. Yeah, thank you for calling in, I appreciate you. Caller number three, what's good, baby? Listen, who are you? Where you calling from? Talk to me about this service industry job situation.
1: Yo, what's good, family? This is Chuck from Jersey.
0: Chuck from Jersey. What up, baby?
1: Hey, chillin'. So I ain't working retail my first job, nigga, but I did work in this little fancy Midtown Manhattan supermarket called D'Agostino's. I don't know.
0: Oh,
1: if
0: yeah, D'Agostino's! Yeah.
3: Yeah.
5: And how was that?
1: They had me in the deli section. Only black man in that section. Oof. And it was crazy because the guy that trained me, I'm glad I don't know his name because I'm throwing him under the bus. I don't care. Like 20 years ago. But the guy that trained me was like cutting up the ham or whatever. Dropped it on the floor.
0: No!
1: Drops it on the floor, picks it up, put it back in a little paper like, yeah, it was cool. They don't see it. Like, you go, you know, whatever.
3: Yeah! Oh, D'Agostino's, man.
1: And it's crazy because he said like, oh, the white people will come and give it to their dogs anyway. So it's going.
3: Oh,
1: like,
3: no! So I like cold cuts. You kidding me?
1: But it's crazy because that's the first time I've ever seen white people with their animals come in. Yo, let me get $100 with the salami. I'm giving the Fido for dinner. It's like,
3: yeah. Yo, that's crazy.
1: I'm like,
3: yo,
1: this is insane.
3: Listen, I don't want to throw my mother-in-law under the bus, but I am. She be buying liverwurst for her dog. Dog, wow. I'm like, how do y'all do? I never even, what is this Caucasian maneuver?
5: Well, you know.
6: Cold cuts aren't good for dogs.
3: No, they're bad. You know what I'm saying?
6: Like, y'all don't Google?
3: shout out to the bro, man. Listen, we're going to be right back with our very own experiences in service, okay? So when you see us in the street, you could, like Kaz says, call us champions, but also say thank you for your service, Mia Bell. 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
5: For real.
3: Jay, et cetera. Okay? Because we're going to get into it right after the break. All right? Keep it locked right here. It's Hot 97. It's Mornings with Meryl. Every other morning show is ass. Let's go.

0: 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Listen, it's Trauma Bonding Tuesdays, y'all. That's what we're doing. We are bonding over trauma. Mm-hmm. You know what I'm saying? And sometimes your first job can be a little traumatic. So we have some callers call in, you know what I mean, and tell us about their experiences. So now it's our turn. Okay? Tri-State. So get ready to hear about Kaz shirtless.
1: Guys, my first job was working at the Staten Island Mall for Abercrombie & Fitch. My job was to stand in front of the store with my shirt off.
2: Crazy.
1: Folding T-shirts, inviting people to try on our jeans. And I had nothing but jeans on and flip-flops.
2: Oh, my God.
1: I was the only black man at Abercrombie & Fitch. And they were going through a lot of racial stuff. And they stuck my black ass in front of the store.
0: Like, see?
1: I was like, see?
0: Are you happy now?
1: We got one. But I was like also 40 pounds ago too. So like, now I'm saying, I was kind of bricked out there. You know what I'm saying? I was like,
0: Cas B. Jordan.
1: I was post-college ball. So I was, you know what I'm saying, solid.
2: That is hilarious. My first job was at Roosevelt Field Mall in Long Island. Wild Pear. My store was right at the corner by the food court. And we had like three entrances. And it was popping in my store. The music, crazy. When I interviewed for that job, the manager was like, listen, just no drama in here. No fights, none of that. That's how I knew how crazy it would get.
0: Just don't fight?
2: No fights. Please, if you're dealing with somebody's man, leave that at home.
1: Outside.
2: Literally, that's how they preface the job. Okay, 15 years old, working papers. I worked there for a minute. If you know, Wild Pear, Mia Bell, come on. Yeah. The mall is different now, though.
0: If you copped a pair from Mia Bell, holla at us.
2: Yeah. Yeah. All the strippers would come to Wild Pear.
0: Yeah.
2: It was the crazy store.
1: A lot of clear heels you sold on.
2: Absolutely.
0: all the pleasures.
2: Baby. I even had a couple that would come early Saturday morning, like a cross-dressing couple, and it would be a white man who would be putting on stripper boots for his lady.
1: Hey, yo.
2: And he would never buy nothing.
1: He's into that freaky
0: stuff. Nah. I hope you had try-on socks.
2: Yeah. What about you, Mero?
0: Yo, man, listen. I feel like the time is a flat circle. So, like, my first job was, plural, one was at Ann Taylor Loft, which was terrible.
3: Wow.
0: One was at Sally Beauty Supply, which was terrible. And one was at Lehman Brothers, which no longer is a viable corporation.
2: What?
0: In the mail room. So I'll tell you about Sally Beauty Supply, because that was ran by an older Puerto Rican woman named Ruth, who had a very little small dog that she used to have in the, I don't even know how to say it in English, carrito. You know what I'm saying? The Puerto Rican transportation vehicle for all titis.
1: Okay.
0: That they keep their groceries in, their Bluetooth speaker.
1: A moped.
0: Not even, like a little shopping cart.
1: Got
0: you know what I'm saying? Like the little square joint.
1: Okay.
0: And she used to just come in and check in on me. And I'm like, why are you coming in to check in on me? You're the manager. Can you be here permanently? I don't know what this conditioner means and what this conditioner means and what this relaxer means and what this does. I'm selling stuff that's making ladies bald all over the whole city. And it's your fault. And every dancer that came in there with a boyfriend was looking at me behind the counter like, pfft. He's sweet. I'm like, nah, I'm not. So now I gotta wear, you know what I'm saying? I gotta go in there with fronts and cornrows and look crazy and be spinning a blade in my mouth at the register. Listen, if you had a very bad job, you know what I'm saying? We're with you, okay? It's Trauma Bonding Tuesday, but keep a lock right here, because up next, we're gonna cleanse your palate with some delicious Mia Bell sorbet, okay? Do tell on deck, okay? Hot 97, morning tomorrow, baby. The illustrious Mia Bell is on after the break. Let's go!

0: Damn. I was hypnotized by Future. You know what I'm saying?
1: Not the first time that phrase has been uttered.
0: Yeah. Oh. Goddamn. Yo, it's High 97. It's Mornings with Merrill, baby. It's your boy, the Kid Merrill. We are out here doing the damn thing on a Trauma Bonding Tuesday. And listen, the lemon sorbet of this show, you know what I'm saying? When I say something crazy, like, spread them cheese, let me see that, you know what I mean? Is Mia Bell herself, you know? And, you know, she has several segments on this show because she is the LeBron of this thing. And one of them is called Do Tell, you know what I'm saying? Which she hits y'all with some entertainment. Mm-hmm. You know what I mean? And, you know.
2: We ready for it?
0: I will hold y'all no longer. Here's what you want, y'all. Try safe. Here you go.
2: All right. Cue theme music.
0: Hey, let's go. Yes, Mia Bell at okay. Mia Bell NYC.
2: There we go. So Young Miami has the song of the summer contender with Spend That. Mm-hmm. And as we know, there's two things that can really give a good record extra life and run deeper into the summer. And that is a remix.
0: Okay.
2: And sometimes when Drake is on a remix, the song gets a little crazier. And I believe that is what Carisha wants to do. She wants to kill two birds with one stone by asking Drake to hop on the track. Now, of course, she mentioned this in an interview, and we got the audio for you right here.
0: Okay.
2: Let's see.
3: Who would you add on the remix?
4: You gotta stay tuned for that.
3: Oh.
4: But I really want Drake. Champagne Poppy, you know, we gotta call Drake.
3: Come on.
4: Iceman. Yeah. I want Iceman.
3: Okay, period.
4: Iceman.
3: Okay.
4: Pick up the phone. Pick up the phone.
3: Goddamn.
4: Yeah.
1: I'll think Drake answering no phone calls from no features. No, as much as people love that song, I think Drake's in the favorite business right now.
2: No,
1: nah, I'm sorry.
2: Not after all of that, right?
1: Not after that, yeah. It's like the hell I need y'all for.
0: Come on,
1: but I think Drake do got a couple songs of the summer contenders though. I ain't gonna hold you.
2: Yeah,
1: okay. Yeah, the Burning Bridges. Your baby mama ain't even post a single.
0: Oh,
1: where she at? Where she at? That's my jam.
2: Songs of the summer. Now, a list that can, I mean, we can possibly pick from is Shebang, Janice, STFU, Pop That Thing, Minx in Miami. Chris Brown, It Depends. I don't know.
1: Carisha got one, though.
2: She does.
1: I gotta
2: it's
1: give it to her.
2: It's for the scammers and the boosters.
0: It is. But, yo, ladies and gentlemen, we up here at High 97. Are y'all really trying to tell me, like, to quote Funkmaster Flex, don't get washed by the baby. Don't get embarrassed by the baby. Yo, that pop that is going to, that thing is going to last until Thanksgiving.
1: Well, it's been buzzing since, what, January?
0: Yeah.
1: You know what I'm saying? Like, and when you hear it outside and when it's hot, it's going to be 100 degrees for these next 3 days.
0: Right.
1: I'm sure some wacky activity happens, but that's scamming. It's undeniable, son. You can't.
0: You're right.
1: As much as I fought it. Fought it for a while.
0: Yeah. I think it's because Pop That Thing has been in a crock pot, like you said, since like January, just like slow cooking. But yeah, nah, that Spend That is going crazy, man. Yeah.
2: Yes, it is. And even if you don't like it, I'm sure you're humming it in your head.
0: Hey, we are.
2: Okay.
0: Yeah, we are. Just like. Five, brown eyes.
2: Exactly. That's it for Mia Bell. Do Tell this hour. And the next, we're going to have fun with the Magic Hour, right?
0: Yeah, baby. Thank you, Mia Bell. That's right. We are going to hit the Magic Hour. We're going to be live on YouTube TV in 4K HD. You know what I'm saying? Because we're all beautiful. You know what I'm saying? Especially her. You know, we got two, like, hairy men in here. Three hairy men. You know what I'm
2: and
0: saying?
2: And then a lady in the room.
0: Yeah, that's right. You know what I'm saying? And let's not forget. Our intern Jordan is in the building, you know what I'm saying? She's also representing for the fairer sex, you know what I mean? And like I said, Mind the Merrow, Hip Hop Jeopardy, get your mind right because Jason does not play when it comes to trivia that has to do with the culture, in quotes, you know what I'm saying? So keep it locked right here. It's High 97, it's Mornings with Merrow, baby. The most illustrious crew in radio, goddammit. And we got an ill intern. What's up? Shout out to Big Steve, he brought the coffee up and cologne. Huh? Who else is doing that, man?
1: Shout out to Clean Team Get Right, son.
0: That's right.
2: Yeah. Smells good, too.
1: Smells great.
0: Okay, BX, let's go. Keep it locked. Tri-State, High 97. Mornings with Merrill. Stay active, baby. You know what I'm saying? Stay hot because we're coming right back.

0: French Montana, Max B, Summer Jam. Hey. You know what I'm saying? Tickets are live right now on Ticketmaster. Also, you can call us up for Hip Hop Jeopardy, try to win you a pair. You know what I'm saying? Amongst other things. Listen, right now, though, you know, it is the beginning of the Magic Hour. And you know how we kick it off every Magic Hour, right? Where we talk about something that's on my mind. And it's also on my homeboy's mind, because this guy had me talking on the phone in the gazebo chain smoking last night, trying to figure this out with him. And it was this. He called me up. He said, "Yo, man, you know what's going on with me and Shorty, man.
1: Theme music.
0: I mean? Yeah, you know what I mean?
2: Yeah, oh, yeah, you know
0: what I'm saying. Hit the little, you know what I'm saying? Yeah.
1: There we go.
0: Okay, nice and smooth, you know what I'm saying? Because that's how we started. We smooth it out, you know what I mean? We lubricate your mind before we get into it. On the Magic Hour, you dig? And it's the Mind of Merrill. That's the lubrication.
2: It's good lubrication
0: for the station. So look, homeboy called me up yesterday. I'm not gonna blow you up, champ. I love you. You know what I'm saying? But look, homeboy called me up yesterday. Situation with the girl, it's not looking good. It's looking like they on the outs. It's looking like it's over. And he's like, "Yo, I'm not gonna say the friend's name, but the friend of the friend happens to be a mutual friend. So he's asking me, yo, Shorty's trying to act like these is her people. These is my people. So who gets custody of the people when you break up? Like, what decides, yo, this is my friend versus this is your friend?" Because some this situation sometimes where somebody brings a friend that's their friend into the circle, and then they end up becoming better friends with you.
2: Yeah.
0: For whatever reason. Y'all got more in common. You're going through the same type of stuff. Blah, blah, blah, blah, blah. How do you decide that?
2: I think sometimes it's either length of friendship or amount of friendship moments we've had.
0: Ah.
2: Right? Like, so if we have a mutual friend, but I've known you longer.
0: Right.
2: But this dude was at the birth of my child.
0: So then it's like, he's up in the power rankings.
2: Yeah, like the power rankings, you slide just a smidge. You know what I'm saying? Yeah. Like, in the midst of a breakup, you know what I'm saying? If my daughter got to be like, "Yo, what happened to such and such?" You got to eat that, son. Like, because she's closer to the new friend.
0: That's it.
1: And it depends on why y'all broke up. Because if you done did me dirty, I don't think I could be friends with you anymore.
0: Right.
2: That is true. That is true.
0: That is true.
2: Now, what's the baseline, Mia? Like, is it like
0: what's done dirty? Yeah. What constitutes
1: cheating for sure, because you're not loyal. Okay. So now, as the friend, can't really rock with you because
0: you cheated on my friend. Yeah.
1: Right. Being violent.
0: Of course. Yeah. That's another. Yeah. That's
2: well, that's liable to get you excommunicated from everybody.
0: From everybody.
1: Right.
0: Yeah.
1: Right.
2: You hit that. Like, yeah, we don't bang with such and such no more.
1: Yeah. But you know what? If it's a respectful breakup, then it just is what it is. Sometimes people just got to mind their business. But
2: we just got to have some awkward moments together.
1: Yeah. If you my friend, though, you already know what it is. You're not fooling with him no more.
0: Get out of here.
1: That's not your friend.
0: Me and Bella's the primary caretaker.
1: Facts.
0: You know what I'm saying?
1: What?
0: Yeah, y'all, you know what I'm saying? Listen, if you got an opinion, you can call us up, you know. Jay's probably going to be like, "Yo, chill, relax. Don't take it." But, yo, you know, it's y'all's show. You know what I mean? So call us up if you have an opinion on, you know, who gets custody of the friends in a breakup. Okay?
1: My brother needs to call up. Carl, if you're listening, call right now. Damn. I want to hear your story. Sorry.
0: Come on.
1: Sorry, I want to know.
0: She needs the list.
1: Yeah.
0: So she knows who to send cards to over the holidays.
2: Who's allowed to come to the 4th of July barbecue.
0: Yo, Hot 97 Mornings tomorrow. Yo, if you're listening on your FM dial, we'll be right back. But if you locked in on the Magic Hour YouTube, guess what? We about to say some bad words and continue the conversation. Let's go, baby. Hot 97 Mornings tomorrow. The best crew in radio. You heard? East Dallas is

How we get so deep so fast? Hey, stop playing, I beat you up. You be on some touch, but I cannot get off this. Haven't seen you in 3 months, I miss you. Can I see you, babe? Every time I see one of your pictures, that drive me crazy. Girl, I know you miss it, especially how I kiss.

0: available on Ticketmaster. But right now, you can get them for the free ski if you are a student of hip hop. You know what I'm saying? Because, ladies and gentlemen, right now, it's time for America's favorite game. Okay? Especially the Tri-State. It's Hip Hop Jeopardy, y'all. You know what I'm saying? Get ready.
1: Hit that theme song.
0: You know what I'm saying?
2: You ready?
0: Yes, let's do it.
1: Yeah, Juanita.
0: Okay.
1: Oh, yes. That wasn't it.
0: Hey, let's go.
2: Is this not it?
1: Oh, wait, no, this is it. Okay.
0: Hey.
1: I was waiting for Juanito drop. But yo.

0: you know, this is for all the marbles, y'all. Summer Jam tickets July 24th at Prudential Center featuring Mariah the Scientist, French Montana, Mags B, Ice Spice, and more.
1: Yeah.
0: Caller number uno. We got on deck.
2: I'm calling from BK.
0: All right, BK. What's your name, I didn't catch it.
2: Pam, calling from BK.
0: Yeah, okay, Pam from Brooklyn.
3: BK, hey, right. Miss Pam.
0: Hey, Miss Pam.
2: Hey, Mia Bell. Sock passe. Go easy.
3: Sock passe.
0: Yeah.
1: Okay. All right, Miss Pam. Let's see if you can get it this time.
0: Yo,
1: it's
0: friend of the show, Miss Pam. You know what I'm saying?
1: Miss Pam's like 0 for 6. That's maybe right. This might be it.
0: She's celebrity caller. You know what I'm saying? All right, Pam. Happen. So, you know, I mean, you ain't new to this. You true to this. You know the categories. East Coast hip hop, culture, R&B, and Southern hip hop. What's your choice, Pam?
2: East Coast hip hop.
0: Okay. Right. This rapper, or rather, I'm sorry, this Queens rapper told us he never sleeps because sleep is the cousin of death.
1: You got 5 seconds to answer. 5, 4.
2: Okay. Who's not?
0: Hey! Hey! Pam is Pam. Enter the draw. Yo, Pam from Brooklyn.
1: Yes. The draw is over.
0: Pam, you are going to Summer Jam July 24th at Prudential Center featuring Mariah the Scientist, French Montana, Max B, Ice Spice, Zeddy Will. You know what I'm saying? The baby who's on this station every 2 seconds.
1: Yeah.
0: Damn it. You know what I'm saying? So listen, Pam, now that you finally won, give the Tri-State your victory speech because they've seen you fail over and over again, but you never gave up. You got back up, and you went back in. You persevered. Give the Tri-State an inspirational message, Miss Pam.
2: Okay, I'm like the New York Knicks.
1: Yeah.
0: Yeah, she don't give up. That's right.

0: frustrated. That does happen sometimes. Too much coffee. All right.
1: Hi, 97 Mornings of America. God damn it. We are here. We are live.
2: Yeah.
1: It's your morning show. You know what I'm saying? Today, ladies and gentlemen, we have a special guest in the building. It is Kenny Burgos. You know what I'm saying? He's the CEO of New York Apartment Association. Kenny, welcome to the show.
0: Thanks for having me, Merrill.
1: You know what I'm saying? I am smart. You know what I'm saying? In a lot of regards. You know what I'm saying? But sometimes I like to say I know what I know and I know what I don't know. And I don't know exactly what the New York Apartment Association does. So if you can run it down for the tri-state, because I'm sure I'm not the only one.
0: You and every other New Yorker, no worries. So the New York Apartment Association, we're a trade organization. I tell people the same way AARP represents senior citizens, I represent rent-stabilized property owners across the city of New York.
1: Mm-hmm. Okay.
0: That's just in the simplest terms. So I advocate for them. I talk to the governor, the mayor, state lawmakers, city lawmakers, and also the public.
1: Right. So in terms of like, so if I have a rental and I'm just like, I got my apartment and like, I don't know, man, there's like a hole in the ceiling or something, or like my heat don't work, I could be like, yo, Kenny.
0: No. That's your landlord. So your landlord relies on me and our organization to then advocate for them. Right. So like, I'm a former state lawmaker. So I used to write policy. I was a state assemblyman, actually, you know, with Zora Mamdani. Right. So like, now is where I lobby the mayor, I lobby his team, I lobby city council. So I try and make the laws work for housing overall. And while I represent property owners, I try and balance this. I mean, listen, I'm a Bronx born and raised. I'm again, former state lawmaker. So it's about getting this policy right, because tenants aren't happy, that's for damn sure, but property owners are also struggling. So like, where can we meet in the middle to try to get this more balanced?
1: Right. And like, what percentage of like landlords would you say are like my parents are landlords for a little bit, right?
0: Yeah.
1: Like, they rented out, they had like a multifamily in the Bronx or whatever, and they had one unit, you know what I'm saying? So they weren't really
0: you got something to get passed down to, at least,
1: you know what I mean? They weren't BlackRock, but they were like, they were, you know, somebody was paying rent. What percentage of homeowner, like property owners, are those type of people? Like, yo, I got a crib and it's a multifamily and I live in the first unit and the second unit I rent out. Or, you know, oh, my daughter got pregnant, so now she lives here and I'm collecting rent from her or whatever. Like, what's the percentage between that and like corporate, you know, kind of rolling up, you know, a bunch of different properties?
0: Yeah, it's a great question, right? And I'll tell you, our organization represents close to 500,000 units in this city, particularly rent stabilized. And amongst our membership that I can speak to, the overwhelming majority is what we would call a small property owner, right? But by unit count, then that's when the numbers start changing, because you can have larger entities, middle-sized organizations that just have, you know, maybe a couple thousand units. But New York City is still run by many, you know, property owners like your parents. I mean, we really have, I still have people that come to my office with that, you know, Polish immigrants with paper napkins saying, hey, help me with the registration for this. Like, so we really run the whole spectrum of just real professional operators and some that just, you know, had the property for generations.
1: Right. Okay, so listen. We are here. Kenny's here in the building. There's a lot of questions because, by the way, New York City, maybe you have heard, over a million rent-stabilized properties have had their rent frozen by the mayor and the administration. Shout out to Zora Mamdani. Let's get into that.
0: Let's do it.
1: But first, let's take this break, okay? Kenny Burgos in the building, New York Apartment Association, High 97. We're going to be right back. YouTube, keep it locked right there, because we're going to say some bad words in the midst of this investigation. All right? Let's go. Morning tomorrow, baby.
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0: Devin Morning Show, tomorrow, baby, we're back. You know what I'm saying? The number one morning show in the world. You know what I mean? I don't even care what they're doing in the Philippines, bro. You know what I'm saying? Or, you know what I mean? Botswana, you know what I mean? We smoking everybody. You know what I mean? The DR doesn't matter. You know, if you got a morning show, we are superior. Okay? It's Hot 97. You understand? And we're here with Kenny Burgos. You know what I'm saying? I'm Latino, so I'm going to say it correctly. I know a lot of people, Kenny Burgos.
1: None of my teachers have said that, so I appreciate that. Kenny Burgers.
0: Kenny Burgers is here. Where with Kenny the Burger? No. It's Kenny Burgos. He's in the building. He's the CEO of the NYAA, the New York Apartment Association. We were just talking about housing, affordability, because, like you said, when New Yorkers talk about affordability, the number one thing they're talking about is housing. You know what I'm saying? Rent, mortgages, et cetera, et cetera. So we were talking about the rent freeze that currently went into effect, and you were saying how it is kind of at odds with, you know, maintaining a building and, like, keeping it, you know, up to code.
1: Yes.
0: You know what I'm saying? Things like that. So, like you said during the YouTube, if you missed it, that's your fault, because you should be watching the Magic Hour on YouTube and Hot 97 TV. But Kenny said that we have to believe in the reality, right? And what is that reality for the people that were not here?
1: Math is what I'll say first and foremost. But the reality is rent-stabilized housing is 1 million units across this city, and median rent of $1,500, which is affordable for some, not affordable for all. But it's not as if this rent freeze is breaking this year. I'm not trying to be dramatic, but this housing has been really being destroyed for like 10 years now. There's a law in 2019 we could talk about another time that really destroyed it, but the Rent Guidelines Board is coming under inflation for 10 years. So when you have this housing that just can't pay for these repairs, can't invest in these regulations, roofs, boilers, elevators, that all costs a lot of money. And I'm not saying it has to be in the backs of tenants, right? But let's talk about programs that we can help affordability. Voucher programs, SCREE and DREE. This is how you, I was telling you guys, you know, the government did a great job with EBT and SNAP, right? They don't go to supermarkets and say, well, the eggs and bread and milk is too expensive, so supermarket owner, bring that price down to $1. They say, if you can't afford it, here's an EBT card. You can shop with dignity just like any other shopper and feed your family, feed yourself. That's how you help housing affordability. We can't just ignore math here. The city of New York is very expensive. You know, Mia, you were telling me Housing Connect, right?
2: Yep.
1: People hate Housing Connect.
2: I know.
1: And why is that? Because the government makes it so expensive to build housing. What they have to do is tell developers, give me 20% set aside at this quote-unquote affordable housing, and the rest got to be $5,000 rents that nobody can afford. So some people can't make the income limits for the affordable, and others can't afford that 5K rent. So where are we meeting people in the middle?
0: Right.
2: They're not.
0: Where is the middle, number one? Number two, what do you say to those people that are like, well, if you can't afford it, sell it, and sell it to somebody who can afford it. Mr. Property Man, if you got 10 properties and one of them is in severe disrepair because you can't afford, like you said, like you can't afford it, why not flip it?
1: The people are selling them right now. Rent-stabilized properties, I can show you properties that make a jaw drop. I think I've seen people post about this. I want to buy this building, $20,000 a unit, $30,000 a unit. I mean, less than the price of a car. But that's not an advertisement. That's a warning. So, yeah, people are selling them now, but if I can't make the math work because of the regulations, the next person ain't going to make it work either. And at the heart of all this is who? The tenants. Is people going to live in subpar housing? When you talk about the rent freeze, the density of rent-stabilized housing is in the Bronx, is in Washington Heights. Families that built this city, they've been living in 30, 40 years. Merrill, I'm sure you got family in Washington Heights.
0: Come on.
1: Come on.
0: Sherman Ave, what up? You know what I'm saying? So Vermilia, what up?
1: But when their rents are just below the operating costs, when the city makes it more expensive on property taxes, water, labor, insurance, you name it, they're squeezing the operation. That shows up as a tenant experience. So yeah, they can sell the building, but who's still there? Your family, the tenants. And they got to deal with the next owner who still has to deal with the same math.
0: Right.
1: It's still a problem.
0: But what if that owner is like, hey, I got it. You know what I'm saying? Like, I am making a ton of profit year over year. I'm crushing it. So I can afford to come in here, renovate this thing, and still kind of operate, maybe even breaking even on this place. But in this other property that I have in Riverdale, I'm absolutely killing. So what about that? Like the balance of that? Like,
1: well, cause, the building has to stand up on its own, right? At the end of the day, if I got two buildings but it's two different bank loans, J.P. Morgan ain't going to say, hey, you can take that money and give it over to Wells Fargo alone. Like that, you just can't do that. And it's just not good business. Are you going to operate a bodega in Washington Heights and your one in Brooklyn's doing real well? You say, well, I'll just subsidize the Brooklyn one because as long as I can, because it feels good. I mean, you could be altruistic about that, but at the end of the day, it has to stand up on its own. So this is where government has to be helpful here. We have to help people in need, but we can't just ignore math and expect this to work.
0: How can we, by the way, Hot 97, this is Kenny Burgos, you know what I'm saying? NYAA, New York Apartment Association. So what is the what is like a pie in the sky simple solution? Is it like a SNAP program for housing? Is it, I mean, because, you know, my, like I said, you know, my parents have that one unit and they've always taken Section 8 tenants.
1: Yeah.
0: And they're like, you know, because we know that that check is coming.
1: Because it pays the rent.
0: Right. It's coming. It's never going to fail. It's never going to be like, hey, I don't got it this month. It's just there because it's coming from the government.
1: So I'll give you the answer how we solved. You want to hear something funny about that? Section 8 is an excellent program that helps you pay for their rent. You know what the government in New York City says? If a tenant has a Section 8 voucher, but the legal rent of your rent stabilized apartment is $800, you can only get $800. Mind you, the federal government, who could legitimately print money, is willing to pay, let's say, $2,300. It costs no extra money for the tenant. It funds the building. You can't get the rest of that money. That is why this housing is not being funded. So how do we fix this? We've all finally learned you got to build housing. The city just has not built housing for years now. So it's a supply and demand issue at its core. But rent stabilization itself, the law in 2019 made it so that you have empty apartments that are basically better off staying empty. The owners lose less money keeping them empty than renting them out. You've got to fix it. There's 60,000 units that could put supply right now. That does three things. It doesn't raise rents on anyone in rent-stabilized housing today. It brings the needed housing we need that won't be on Housing Connect, that won't be income verified through a website like that. And on top of that, it softens rents across the board because now landlords got to compete. If there's 60,000, you got to build, but you have to unleash these units too.
0: Right. And so have you identified any areas that are like, yo, this is great for building right here? You know what I mean? Like, we could build housing here. Like, we could build housing here.
1: Everywhere. I mean, they've done these studies. Across the city, there's so many parts of the city that have done nothing to help this housing crisis. I mean, listen, I'm from the Bronx, but Throgs Neck hasn't done anything. Throgs Neck got to build more housing. Soho don't want to build no housing. Like, there's a lot of regulations and bureaucracy in this that we probably won't get into today, but you got to build. This is why cities like Austin, Texas are eating our lunch. I know we could talk about Texas in a whole lot of ways, but Austin, Texas has affordable housing because they just keep meeting the demand. They let people build to meet that demand. Here in New York, we want to be so restrictive. And then this is why people are fighting. You see these TikToks of people in the West Village, 40 deep, around a corner for one apartment. Mm. Who's raising that rent? Right. Is it the property owner, or is it 40 people saying, oh, you're paying $3,000? I'll pay $4,000. I'll pay $4,500.
0: Right. Trying to over...
1: You bid it up. That's a supply and demand, in effect.
0: So that's... I feel like that's something that you and Zora Mamdani have like a parallel idea on. It's just like supply.
1: Yes.
0: Like, we need to build more housing because there's a lot of people in New York City.
1: Yes. Zoran and I serve in the State Assembly. I said it on YouTube, and we have a lot of agreements, right? We agree that the insurance crisis is hurting people. We agree you need to build more housing. He agrees the property tax system doesn't work for renters because it burdens the renters. You know, they don't see it on their bill, but it comes through on their rent, basically. Right. But what we don't agree is the rent freeze is how you solve affordability. What did I say? 60,000 units that are empty? That rent freeze, I guarantee you, is going to cause more empty units. But on top of that, you're going to see market rent spike. Why? Because if I'm in a rent-stabilized unit, there's a million across the city. I'm not leaving. So those units are basically locked in. Nobody's moving. So now everyone is fighting for the crumbs that are left. And again, most people can't afford that market rate, 5, 6K. So what are we fighting over here? There's a 1.4% vacancy rate in the city of New York. It's like 30,000 apartments, roughly.
0: Mm.
1: Millions of people here. Why did I just say that line in West Village? People going to bid it up. The highest income people, the people with the most, you know, the most wealth, the most assets.
0: Yeah, out-of-towners.
1: Yeah, that too. That too. I mean, we could talk about that, but like, that's what's happening here. You just got to build.
0: You got to build, baby. Build, baby, build. Simple. You know what I'm saying? And Alex Burgos from the NYAA says, yeah, you know what I'm saying? He says, yo, build. It's Kenny. You know what I'm saying? I don't know why I said Alex. I know Alex Burgos. That's probably why. Shout out to Alex. More importantly, shout out to Kenny Burgos and the New York Apartment Association. Lo, thank you for coming through, my guy, and breaking it down for our listeners out there. You know what I'm saying? Listen, where can they find you at? Where can they find the information, everything you got going on?
1: I appreciate you having me on. I'm on all socials at Kenny Burgos NY. I'm on those socials. I read the comments. I answer DMs. I'm willing to engage with anyone in these conversations.
0: That's right. You know what I'm saying? Yo, Hot 97 Mornings tomorrow. Kenny Burgos and the NYAA. He just told you you can find him at, and we are going to be right back. This is High 97 Mornings with Merrill. Thank you, Kenny, for coming through. Keep it locked right here.
1: Appreciate
0: because the heat check is up next. We're talking about FIFA World Cup. All right. High 97 Mornings with Merrill, baby. Keep it locked.
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0: You know what I'm saying? Yeah. You know, I got a little range. Okay. You know? Okay. Listen, Hot 97 Mornings with Mero. It's your boy, the Kid Mero, and I am joined by the most illustrious crew on radio, as per usual. It's time for the heat check, y'all. And I told y'all before the break, it's about the World Cup, because the World Cup got the city on flames. You know what I'm saying? There's people from countries you can't even pronounce walking these streets of New York. And the knockout round of the World Cup kicked off over the weekend. It's the remaining 32 teams, okay? The United States of America qualified and plays tomorrow against Bosnia and Herzegovina. That's kind of crazy that they're playing two teams at the same time. That's wild.
1: No, it's not two.
0: Oh, it's not?
1: They just updated the names.
0: Oh, okay. No,
1: they used to be Bosnia, now they're Bosnia and Herzegovina.
0: Okay, so it's both of them. All right, cool. It's like Trinidad and Tobago. Okay,
1: yeah,
0: cool.
1: There you go.
0: Good to know. So they will face off in San Fran, you know what I mean, in the Bay. Ooh. So, and also, the next game is in New York today. You know what I mean? France versus Sweden. Two big powerhouse teams. New Jersey Transit, good luck. Because it's going to be World Cup only beginning at noon. We went to a game in MetLife, Kaz and myself.
1: It was lit.
0: And if you don't got World Cup fever, let us tell you about it. Let me tell you something first off rip. We went to Ecuador versus Germany.
1: Mm-hmm.
0: And boy, them German fans, they like some party favors.
1: They sure did. We ran into somebody and it was like, hey, I left my my bag in the bathroom. I'm like, what type of bag? It was like,
0: Is a bag we can't see on the radio.
1: Yeah. I was like, whoa. I was like, you were super lit, my
0: You know
1: guy.
0: What? It was a bag of our favorite DJ from Newark. You know what I'm saying?
1: But shout out to Queens. It felt like we was in Forest Hills. Yo. There was like 90% Ecuadorians in there.
0: Bruh. So
1: number yellow.
0: A lot.
1: But one thing I did know about the fan behavior, I've been to that stadium a bunch of times for football games. You can always see, like, hop into the concession stands in between quarters, in between breaks.
0: Mm-hmm.
1: When the game is on, them concession stands is empty.
0: Dead.
1: They are locked into that game, bro.
0: You cannot leave during game action. Like I said, he's like, yo, I'm going to go get a beer. He came back in 10 seconds.
1: 10 seconds.
0: That has never happened at MetLife ever in life.
1: Never.
0: Also, it's not MetLife right now. It's New York, New Jersey Stadium.
1: It's New York, New Jersey. Yeah, it's wild. Put the tarp over the side and everything.
0: I'm that's like, crazy. That's my... So my one unique takeaway from this is that it reminds me of, like, Dominican League baseball. You know
1: okay.
0: what I'm where people are so and the World Baseball Classic, where people were super duper turned up. It's all about your country, like your flag that you're repping, and nothing else matters.
1: Mm-hmm.
0: You know what I'm saying? But also, there was no beef.
1: Yeah.
0: Which was odd to see. You know what I mean? Because usually you think soccer, you think hooligans and beef. But we saw the German guy and the Ecuadorian guy taking flicking up.
1: It's beautiful.
0: It's beautiful.
1: If you see my entire timeline has been just countries just coming together. For the love of the sport.
0: Come on.
1: How beautiful is that?
0: Ladies and gentlemen, the World Cup has created unity in New York City. And that's the heat check for today, ladies and gentlemen. It's brought to you by New York City Department of Health. 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You know what I'm saying? Right now, I got my Kingsbridge brother. You know what I'm saying? The guy in the sensation. You know what I mean? E Styles is ready to get it shaking in the mix. All right, keep it live right here. It's Hot 97. Get rid of the twerk in your Camry. You heard? Let's go!
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0: Yes, sir. Hot 97 Mornings with Merrill E. Styles, the heavy hitter. Shout out to my brother Merrill Kaz, the heavy hitter Mia Bell. Mike, meet him in the building, baby. J Rob, what's up? Oh, we partying on Tuesday. Him and the Gram at DJ E Styles at Hot 97. We'll shout you out. Why not? Yes, sir.
1: That's right, E Styles. That's right, E Styles. That's right, E Styles. E Styles in the building with none other.

Serious, straight New York energy though, straight party. We're setting the tone for the week. Hit me on the gram at DJ Styles. You want to party me this week? I got you. Hot 971.

0: I went deaf on it.
1: That's right. Do remember Summer Jam going down July 24th, Prudential Center.
0: Since you left me.
1: French Montana will be in the building. Ice Spice, Max B.
0: Ever since you left me. More diamonds, more gold.
1: So much more, and more announcements coming.

And all week today, right after this show, catch me at the American Dream Mall. Big shouts to Eric. Big shouts to Big Mike. Joe, I see you, Court. What's up? We're doing a pre-party for Germany versus Sweden. American Dream Mall today. That's when I knew that your heart was starring. Friends for lovers need a part to star. Straight vibes, baby. Come on.

That's right, East Styles, some good vibes on a Tuesday morning, why not? Mornings with Merrill, of course, High 97. Hold it down for Cash One. Shouts to Cash, Mia Bell, Merrill, of course, Mike Medium in the building.

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1: Don't be out with your friends, flirting with, you know it ain't right. 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Now you getting drunk, calling me a man. 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Now you getting drunk, grabbing on my pants. 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

0: You a 10, that mean you a dime. 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
1: Shout out to my brother Reem on the check-in. Remo, what up?
0: Calling me a man.
1: Now you heavy BX on the check, and I like it. Yes, sir. East Styles, Mons Romero.
0: Now you getting drunk. 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Twerking with your friends. Twerking.

0: Yeah, yeah. Hot 97 mornings, Romero, baby. Listen, it's been an honor and a pleasure to serve you, Tri-State. It's your boy, the Kid Merrill, the human durag flap. I am here with the most illustrious crew in radio. Mia Bell has been smoking it today.
1: Oh, my gosh. This is crazy. Shawnee, come back, please.
0: Come on. The boy's on fire. Yeah. Smoke coming out that joint right now. You know what I'm saying? Of course. The guy, you know what I'm saying? The tallest guy in the room, always.
2: Yeah.
0: Unless we're doing 7 p.m. in Brooklyn. Kazeem Famide, the homie Cash.
2: What up, Tri-State? Good to see you. Good to hear from you. Let's stay safe out here in this heat wave.
0: For real. Right? You know what I'm saying? Hit your local cooling center. You know what I'm saying? Of course.
2: Stay hydrated.
0: The Guyanese guy. You know what I'm saying? DJ E Styles, baby. Kingsbridge in the house.
3: Yes, sir. Kingsbridge, happy.
0: Yes, sir. Okay, listen, and of course, super producer Jason Rodriguez. You dig? You know what I mean? He's that guy. He's whispering behind the scenes right now because that's what he does. And E, where you at today?
3: So right after the show, I'm heading straight to American Dream Mall. So for all the games that happen at MetLife, I'm doing a pre-party for the teams at American Dream Mall. I suggest you get there early.
0: Yes.
3: And the parking is expensive, but if you know me, you guys are good.
0: Oh, appreciate it.
2: My God.
3: Big shouts to my guys at American Dream. Big shouts to Joe. Big shouts to Big Mike, Court, Eric, everybody, the whole team that holds me down there. Appreciate y'all.
0: Yes, sir. So listen, we going on them roller coasters for free. 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You know what I'm saying? I gotta ask my kid what the proper terminology is nowadays. But wherever you get your podcast at, you can hear us. Also, you can run this back on YouTube, and our interview with Kenny Burgos of the NYAA is in full on YouTube right now. You know what I mean? Hot 97 Summer Jam is right around the corner. Them tickets are still live, and we got more announcements coming on the 6th. Listen, if you do not follow this YouTube channel, I'll tell you every day. It's been damn near over 100 episodes. Go on the YouTube, follow it, all right? For myself, for Mia Bell, for Cash, for E Styles, for Jigga, J Rod Rodriguez, for Chrissy, who's in the background here doing the damn thing, and our intern Jordan. You know what I'm saying? We'll see y'all tomorrow. We're going to pass the baton to DJ Drewski. Not the black one, the white one. All right? Keep it locked right here. It's Hot 97. You heard?
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13: 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You need me, Michael the Bull. 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

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See you at the bar, you was hardly talking. That's when I knew that your heart was scarring. Friends to lovers need a part to star in. Like, wait, babe, let me ask your pardon.

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Now look at Spotify. They dropped a new reserve feature that rewards fans of artists with concert tickets for being loyal. You know what that sounds like? My show right here, because I reward my listeners with tickets to Summer Jam. I got that coming up July 24th, Prudential Center, Newark, New Jersey. So I'll be giving away some Summer Jam tickets during the show. But look at Spotify trying to jack our moves. I like Spotify and I like free concert tickets. So I'm not mad at them, but

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Where's all my Love Island fans at, man? It's Hot 97, the Midday Movement, DJ Drewski in the building now. I was once on a reality show, you know what I'm saying? I know about reality shows, but I don't really watch them. I didn't even really watch Love & Hip Hop before I did it. But everyone is talking about Love Island, like the past few years. I never watched an episode. I don't know what the show is about, but I do.

into an argument with a security guard at the BET Awards. Now, people make up all these stories of what he was talking about, why he was arguing. Listen, I'm going to pull up on Jim Jones tonight and I'm going to get the real tea. So tomorrow I'll be letting you know what really happened. But if you've seen the video clip on Hot 97 Instagram, shout out to my guy Mano, who was defusing the situation. He was telling Jim, hey, yo, just chill. And I like that side of Mano. And I like the new Jim Jones, Dave East, and Fab. They are grown men and they are getting to the bag. Shout out to the Let's Rap About It podcast. You know, they just did a sold out show right here in New York City. And guess who was the DJ? Yeah.

I didn't even know these laws were in effect. It's Hot 97. Welcome to the Midday Movement, the heavy hitter DJ Drewski with more new music on the way. Now, I'm talking about California laws. California passed a law requiring streaming ads to be no louder than the shows they pop up on. Now, this was already required for broadcast and cable TV since 2010. So commercials that, you know, they had the volume louder than the shows, they made all the volume the same. And I like that because I didn't even know they were tricking us by upping the volume on the ads and the commercials. So shout out to California. Hey, yo, New York City, Jersey, let's tap in. I don't want my ads super loud and my shows super low.

Can we get these gas prices a little lower? It's 97, the midday movement. DJ Drewski in the building. Now, I drive a truck. I got a Tahoe. So my gas price is like $20 to $25 more than a car just to fill up. So I know how it feels to put gas in the car. But shout out to President Donald Trump, who's putting pressure on gas stations to drop their prices. He says if retailers don't do this, there will be big problems ahead. Talk your ish, President Donald Trump. I like that type of talk. You know, put the pressure on these gas stations to drop these prices. Shout out to everyone that takes public transportation. Shout out to everyone that takes public transportation. Look at Tripp. He's like, yo, I don't spend no money driving into the city. I think that's the smartest thing to do. But I drive. I got kids, so I need the car. And these gas prices are crazy. So if we could listen to President Donald Trump, at least this time, and drop these gas prices, let's get like $2.50 a gallon. That's what I like.

0: 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They are New York. 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WQHT HD1 New York. It's the 12 o'clock lunch break with the heavy hitter DJ Drewski.
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or something about a conservative regular girl that still can beat up chairs. Thorough as f- don't need your chairs. Psychic f- can reach your chairs. Zodiac sign, it must be a Gemini moon, cause we about to go half. Mistakenly, nobody been in a bag, but how many bodies done been in her?

know the vibe. Summer Jam tickets on the way. It's Hot 97, a midday movement on a Tuesday. DJ Drewski in the building. And of course, I got Summer Jam tickets for you. When I play Ever Since You Left Me by Summer Jam artists Max B and French Montana, that's your chance to win. The ninth caller, you will be in the building July 24th, Prudential Center, Newark, New Jersey. So keep it locked right here.

it's going to be a hot week. It's Hot 97, the Midday Movement. DJ Drewski, the heavy hitter in the building with more new music. And let's talk about these record-breaking temperatures. It's getting hot here in, you know, in the United States, in New York, Jersey, Connecticut. But in France, it's so hot that they have over 1,000 excess deaths last week because of the record-breaking heat wave. Listen, please stay indoors.

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big up to everyone in New York City for the World Cup, man. It's Hot 97, DJ Drewski, the heavy hitter in the building. The Instagram is at SoDrewski. If you are in town for the World Cup, if you're a tourist, make sure you tap in. 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Now, speaking of the World Cup, Messi breaks another World Cup record. He is the first player in history to score a goal in 7 straight World Cup games. Every year for the past 7 years, he scored at least 1 goal, making history. And that's why he's one of the GOATs. I only

And still making big bucks and breaking history, you know, not even being here. It's Hot 97, Midday Movement Vibes with DJ Drewski, the heavy hitter. I am here. Now, the Michael biopic that I still haven't seen. My daughter's seen it. I still haven't seen it. It's now the highest grossing biopic of all time with $977 million gross and projected to be the first in history to hit $1 billion.

pre-K dance. I'm talking about like 4 or 5 year olds. And about 4 of the kids came up and requested Michael Jackson. 4-year-olds requesting Michael Jackson. That's how real it is.

to 1 p.m. Now, my Instagram is at SoDrewski. Today, I'll be outside with Pele Pele. You know, that big golf tournament. We're going to have a good time there. And Nessa and DJ Camilla are up next with more tickets to Summer Jam. You know, the big experience goes down July 24th, Prudential Center, North New Jersey. Mariah

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0: Now, you said the baby is your celebrity crush. 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
1: I would let him know how much I'm in love with him. He needs to look no further because I am the one for him.
0: Wow. 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I do have your Summer Jam tickets. Be caller 9 right when you hear Tomorrow.

let's get the party started. 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That's when I knew that your heart was scarring. 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

0: the number one for hip hop. Ooh, Victoria Monet teasing us with new music. She was just performing it recently and it was sounding good. Listen, she did talk about feeling a lot of pressure when it comes to her new body of music after she won a Grammy. We talked about it when she came to see me.
1: I did feel pressure, and I think that's why it's taken a little bit longer. I needed to take some time to really get clarity on how I should feel, ground myself, really come with some practices that help me stay sane and not take everything to heart.
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4: New York! It's been 50 years. Hi, Phil. Congratulations. Won the chip. Stand up, New York. You see what our center did to the giraffe? 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He made the giraffe look small. He wasn't big no more. He was small. Our guards moving like a video game. Playing.

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0: 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From the Bronx to the Belt, they are New York.

7, number 1 for hip-hop. Lizzo flopped. Yes, her latest album didn't do well when it came to the numbers. First week of sales, Lizzo only sold 2,650 copies, which is considerably low for a superstar artist like Lizzo. You know, she addressed it. She said that she's been promoting her album the way she was supposed to. And she's also been open about the fact that the record label that she signed to really hasn't been doing their part in pushing her music.

t'aime. Oh yeah, yeah. Jello. Oh yeah, yeah.

legit Summer Jam superstar G Herbo, Hot 97, number one for hip hop. Ooh, I used to love browsing through the store Bed Bath & Beyond. And remember, they went out of business a couple years ago. They're back. So hopefully you still got those coupons because they're going to be returning to physical stores after going bankrupt 3 years ago. And they've actually co-branded with the Container Store. And they're going to be honoring old Bed Bath & Beyond coupons through July 13th. Hopefully you still got a handful of them. I know I do. Anyways, take advantage of this. Got your Summer Jam tickets. You're listening for two. Mariah the Scientist.

0: for hip-hop. Now, you said you needed these Summer Jam tickets because you're trying to win your girl back?
1: Yeah, I kind of messed up. I thought it was going to be a hot boy summer, and I realized too late after I broke up with her that I just wanted to be with her. So I'm hoping I can surprise her with these tickets and maybe, you know, win her back.
0: Just make it even. Give her a hall pass, and then it's fine. In fact, give her a hall pass to happen at Summer Jam. I'm kidding. Maybe. Not really. But

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1: 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Sign me up, right? New York City Restaurant Week is back at the end of this month, July 20th through

Let's get the party started. See you at the bar, you was hardly talking. That's when I knew that your heart was scarring. Friends to lovers need a part to star in. Like, wait, babe, let me.

7, number one for hip hop. 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I mean, at this point, I just think it's hilarious that the Department of Sanitation has been raffling off the Knicks-themed trash cans. And the reason it's interesting, because not that long ago, remember that woman that went viral, right? 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I feel so bad for her. All right, I got your Summer Jam tickets. Listen to win. Right when you hear Two Mariah, the Scientist songs getting played.

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Tolliver, Hot 97, number one for hip hop. You know, Don Tolliver has one of the best selling albums of the year. I don't even think he gets credit for his album Octane. Anyways, he announced that he's going to be kicking off the second leg of his tour, and he's going to be in Brooklyn September 6th.

soccer fever. I was just reading how the FIFA World Cup is breaking attendance records. Apparently, over 3.6 million fans have

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0: Just Tell Me, the baby's song. 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
0: Okay, okay. 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In the meantime, got Summer Jam tickets to give out. You're listening for two, Mariah the Scientist song.

0: 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More traffic thanks to Taylor Swift and her fiance, Travis Kelce. Rumor is they're getting married 2 days out and they're going to be taking over MSG and doing this. Let me tell you something. 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I'm sorry. Am I the grump? I'm the grump. 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
1: Let's get the party started. 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

0: Camilo, commercial free mix over 97 minutes, Hot 97, number one for hip hop with your Summer Jam tickets. If I got you these backstage passes to be at Summer Jam, who are you going to bring with you?
1: 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We celebrate in our 3-year anniversary in July, so this will be a perfect gift for me and my man.
0: That is so sweet. He's so lucky to have you, by the way. How about this? You're listening for Summer Jam superstar Mariah the Scientist. Two of her songs getting played back to back to beat caller 9 to win.

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1: Nessa, that sounds kind of spicy. Sounds like my dream job.
0: Here is your dream job. For the dating site called dating.com, I mean, I couldn't believe this when I saw it, but they're paying up to $3,000 a month for a chief breakup officer, and this person can work remotely. That's a lot of money, okay? And your job would be to do the breakup for people who don't want to do it themselves. I don't like conflict. I think this would have been a great thing for me to use, except I wouldn't pay $3,000 to do it. I would just ghost that person. I know, judge me. Are you judging me because I would ghost you?
1: Come on, Nessa. Don't be doing that. Don't be ghosting anybody.
0: And that's the whole point with this job position, because dating.com, they want to cut down on the ghosting that happens a lot nowadays. So they feel like if they have this position, at least, you know, someone can get turned down in a nice way and somebody can do the breaking up. And now that person is going to get paid for it.
1: Nessa, 3 stacks to break up with somebody. Sign me up. I'm ready. Let's go. When do we begin?

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Heavy hitters.

0: the scientists will be at Summer Jam. 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
1: That's right, and that's all going down July 24th, Prudential Center, French Montana, Max B, Fetty Wap, The Baby, Ice Spice, Zeddy Will, G Herbo, Cash Cobain, 41, Honey Baby, and of course, the very beautiful Mariah, the scientist.
0: Yes, that's right. What's going on?
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0: 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Of course, we got more tickets. 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

Boss Man D-Lo, Young Miami, Funk Flex, Webster Hall, 4,000 deep. Nice. Oh. The Baby's at Summer Jam. 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Oh, yeah. 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

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Funk Flex on the set. David Ali, what up? 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Joe Jackson, what up? Oh, man. Nah, it's going to be crazy.

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I can't wait to touch down there. I'm in everything. You mad? Nah. 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

Fantasies, I'm there, baby. 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Roberto Lenny, Maria approved. I'm at that Beacon Theater with Rick Ross. I'm in so many places. I'm just enjoying myself. Ho! A Boogie, Kyle Rich, Zeddy Will, Bronx, Brooklyn, Queens, DJ Omanaya, what up? M, what up? A Boogie!

Oh, yeah. I told you, Mary J. Blige. I don't even know what she said. Las Vegas residency, baby. Park MGM, Funk Flex on the set. Did I tell you? Funk Flex is coming to Madison Square Garden, 20,000 deep?

Eddie Wills at Summer Jam, baby. The biggest experience of the year. Oh, man. You dip, I dip, we dip like. 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Love. Here we go.

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1: Damn. One, two, three, four, throw up the files.
0: Yes, yes.
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0: It's terrible. 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

0: Cleaner, get. Hey, man, Bobby Condon's Jabba. Young Chow. David Levy.
1: Yeah.
0: That's the man. Central Park, 10,000 deep. Funk Flex birthday bag.
2: I'm representing for DJ now. What cool now? What for red? Ooh. And I'm a call tonight.
0: Kehlani. Brooklyn Barclays, 20,000 deep. Funk Flex on the set. David Ali, what up? Oh. I'm here everywhere.

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1: Diablo, creía que maldito mamazuta.
0: Dembo! 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

0: Mm-hmm.
1: 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Let me see that steering wheel, type of car you're driving, where you're riding. Let me see some energy in that car, and you can get some backstage passes. Yes, to Summer Jam. Crazy, right? Wow. Wow. Mariah the Scientist is going to be at Summer Jam. Man. Ooh.

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It's a Tuesday. I have this new thing. I told you my spirit has been amazing. And I have this new thing. Like, I actually, before I get into a bad situation, I start to laugh sometimes hysterically because I know it's coming. And then I've learned what to expect in life, everybody. Like, life is ups and downs, and I've learned to expect it. So, you know, it's okay. I don't mind. Anyway, I'm here. Backstage passes is what I got to share, to give. I can give you that right now at Funk Flex. Let me see that steering wheel. What type of car are you driving? Where you riding? I'll take care of you. A couple events. I know Kehlani's coming to the Barclays, 20,000 deep. Yours truly, Funk Flex on the set. I'm having my birthday at Central Park, 10,000 deep. Shout out to the Parks Department. Erica, how are you? Joe Jackson, how are you? Also, Boss Man D-Lo, Young Miami, coming to that Webster Hall. Yours truly, Funk Flex on the set. And, it's going to be woo. It's going to be strong, man. 4,000 deep. Not 400 with hookah, but 4,000 deep. Yeah, yeah. Okay, let's get to another artist from Summer Jam. Let's get to this Cash Cobain. Mix at 6 on the way. 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Let's go.

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I'm gonna keep it international. All I need is one night. You gonna have to splurge on it. All I need is one night. Yes. I went deaf on it. Here we go. Oh yeah. Complex 97. DJ Chulo's gonna be at Summer Jam.

just like getting all these songs on. I just love it. Yeah. I just love it, man. I just really, really enjoy it. You know what? Don't forget, Mariah the Scientist is going to be at Summer Jam. She's going to tear that stage down.

We'll just play some joints. I'm just playing some things. Ron Browse, what's going on? Kehlani, Barclays, 20,000 deep, Funk Flex on the set. David Ali, I appreciate you. Let's go.

Kehlani at the Barclays. Yours truly, Funk Flex on the set. David Ali, what up? 20,000 deep. 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

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You want Summer Jam backstage passes at Funk Flex right now. Let me set still on type of car you're driving, where you're riding.

0: Hennessy got me bent. 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
0: Kick a kick at the giant.
1: Yes.
2: 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Hey.

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let's get the party started. 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

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It's a Tuesday. 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Backstage passes to Summer Jam is what we about. 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There's nothing really left up here, man. We got it covered. Crazy. The Disrespect. Flapping in the wind, y'all. Speaking of Summer Jam, let's get into this Zeddy Will. You know he's from Queensbridge. Hot 9 at 7 on the way.

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0: Hey, New York. During this hot summer of fun, hot and humid weather is not just uncomfortable. Extreme heat is the deadliest type of weather event in New York City. 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
24: 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If you want to talk to me, baby.

Yes, there is number 8, Folded Kehlani. It's a Tuesday. Hot 9 at 7. Speaking of Kehlani, Kehlani is going to be at the Barclays, 20,000 deep. Yours truly, Funk Flex on the set. David Ali, I appreciate you always. Lit Digital, shake the block. Summer Jam backstage passes if you want it at Funk Flex. Let me see that stereotype of car you driving, where you riding. I'll give it to you right now. You know, everyone, I've been in such an amazing space. I mean, when I say an amazing space, I don't know, the last 6 months, I'm blessed. And I'm always happy, but happier than ever. You know, sometimes, you know, I had a little bout, I don't know if you want to call it, with depression. And I really feel, you know, super, I'm not taking medication. I just really just, you know, I don't even want to say I worked it out. I want to say, I don't know, the man upstairs worked it out. So I'm here feeling good. I'm going to have new music from French Montana and Max B at the end of the Hot 9-7. I'm going to be 97 minutes commercial free in a little while. Once again, congratulations to Grandmaster Flash, a new addition to WBLS. He starts this Friday at 12 noon. Congratulations to DJ CeeLo. He has a new show here at Hot 97 every Friday, 11 o'clock. Congratulations to DJ Spazzo. He has a brand new show every Thursday, 12 midnight. I mean, listen, CeeLo's happy. His own crew got him fired here twice back then. And his own crew fired him when, I mean, like about 2 years ago. And here he is back in the building. Spite is a terrible thing. Man, I don't even, to be honest, I don't even care. Everything's going good. Summer Jam, Funk Flex, I'm going to be there, 20,000 deep. Yours truly, Funk Flex, I'm on the set all night long. Boss Man D-Lo, Young Miami, coming to Webster Hall, 4,000 deep. Not 400 in hookah, but 4,000. Funk Flex is going to be there. Did I tell you I have my birthday party coming to Central Park, 10,000 deep? Man, wowzers. And it's free. It's a free event. A lot of artists are going to touch down. It's going to be good. Okay. Here's French Montana, Max B, Remy Ma. French and Max at Summer Jam. I'm wondering if Remy Ma is going to touch down at Summer Jam. We will find out. Tuesday Energy, Hot 9 at 7. I went deaf on the...

0: 6, Spend That, Young Miami. Now, I told you, Boss Man D-Lo and Young Miami are coming to Webster Hall. Yours truly, Funk Flex, on a set 4,000 deep. It's going to be amazing. Tuesday Energy is what I'm giving you right here. Counting down the hottest 9 songs in the city. I'm going to have that French Montana Max B at the end of the countdown. Summer Jam, Backstage Passes. At Funk Flex, I'll give them to you right now. I got some. I got a few. Might, you know. You want to be backstage at Summer Jam? You should hit me. Okay. Lit Digital, Shake the Block. Summer Jam's under new management. My city, my station. I mean, hey.
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Yes, sir! Lobby, I'm back at Lobby, man. Terry, what up, baby? Lobby, I like it down there. We're going to have a good time, all right? Outdoor, I love that club. All right. Every hour, we play new music from an artist from Summer Jam, French Montana, Max B. Let's get into this fiasco. 8 p.m., I'm back on that set, man. Really keeping it, I don't know, what you want to call it? Moving, trucking, I don't know. Keeping it hot. Hot 9 at 7.

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